0: 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He just threw a big old pool party here in Nashville for CMA Fest. 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
1: 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It's kind of a guaranteed win playing shows. 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
26: Colleague of mine was telling me the other day about how their Instagram feed is filled with videos, most of them kind of funny, about how grandparents and friends tend to bulldoze new parents out of the way to get to see their baby. Now, as a dad of three daughters, I know how life really does become all about them the moment those kids are born. But I also know parents are still people, too, who need their own attention beyond being mom or dad. And moms, in particular in those early years, can feel especially invisible in the eyes of other people. So what can you do to stop contributing to what is known as maternal invisibility? Women we spoke to said these two things were the most helpful. When people stopped to ask how they could best support them, number one, or when they took the initiative to handle certain tasks that obviously needed to be done. I'm Dr. Sanjay Gupta, helping you live a better life.
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2: 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Just play the game one way. You hit a ball in the gap, run. 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
0: From Uganda, that's right, we're adopting. 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

0: Good morning, 5:10 on Cat Country 96. Already 72 degrees, by the way. Gonna have a high of 93. Hazy, hot, and humid afternoon. Thunderstorms are a possibility. Good morning. Let's get you started with an early bird special. We have a heat advisory going into effect beginning at 11 a.m. until 8 tomorrow night. More Pennsylvania Lottery tickets this morning for you. That's how we're going to kick off this morning. Weren't for the Wind with Ella Langley when you hear Ella. Be the ninth caller, 610-720-9696. And we will start you winning this morning with another early bird special.
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0: Riding to work with the window down this morning. It's actually kind of, can't do that on the way home. 512 between Silvercrest Road and Main Street. It looks like we have an accident. That is closed due to an earlier accident. Otherwise, looks like we are good to go throughout the rest of the Valley, Jersey, and the Poconos Majors are checking in just fine.
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0: 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So today's Thursday, June 11th, right? National Happy Corn on the Cob Day. I'm not kidding. What are those? There's actually a name for those little things you put on each end of the corn. Do you know what that name is actually called? I know it's called something, but I have no idea what, though. I think it's pretty cool. All right, so your early bird special is coming up for you in just a few minutes. Don't forget, we'll get you lined up with a chance to win more Pennsylvania lottery tickets, and that's for a warrant for the win from Ella Langley. 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Good morning.
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0: Looks like we're moving along okay. No problems reported throughout the valley in Jersey and the Poconos. Things are checking in fine. I don't see any issues. Pennsylvania Turnpike. I don't see any overnight construction that's going to affect too much of your morning. It looks like we are good to go. Another check on your Cat traffic.
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0: Not just corn on the cob holders. Actual name for it. Jenna?
2: The U.S. unleashed a second night of strikes on Iran. Iran fired back at neighboring U.S. allies, setting off alerts in Jordan and Kuwait. President Trump is threatening to bomb Iran today if they don't agree to a deal. The escalation comes about 24 hours after U.S. fighter jets targeted nearly 20 Iranian sites in retaliation for the downing of a U.S. Apache helicopter. Our region is getting hot, and if you do not have access to a cool location, the city of Allentown is offering free resources to help. The spray parks at Bucky Boyle Park, the Old Fairgrounds Playground, and Clyde E. Boskett Senior Park are open daily from 11 to 8. Those in need of air conditioning are welcome at the Allentown Public Library and Lehigh Valley Active Life. And there's plenty of excitement locally as the FIFA World Cup kicks off today, but there's a place in Bethlehem where you can watch every game for free. Arts Quest and Steel Stacks are hosting Soccer Fest. In addition to live music and food trucks, there will also be a 3-on-3 soccer tournament for boys and girls on the weekends. I'm Jenna Clay.
3: Lehigh Valley weather.
0: Thanks, Jenna. Here we go today. Are you ready? Is you need to be cool today. We'll have a high of 93, hazy, hot, and humid. Could see some afternoon thunderstorms. That's a strong possibility. 70 tonight, maybe some thunderstorms. And tomorrow, same thing, scattered thunderstorms with a high right around 94. Severe thunderstorms are more possible tomorrow than today. But watch out for the storm. 73 already. You're up to date in 96 seconds.
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0: 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Sam with you. All right, so you're waiting for your early bird special. We got you all hooked up. You were listening for Ella.
1: Hey, good morning. How are you?
0: I am hot. How are you doing?
1: Yes, it's getting hot. Yes.
0: It's 74 already. 74. Are you kidding me?
1: I know. I see it on my car.
0: Man, where are you headed?
1: I can see it on my car. To work.
0: Well, you want to say where?
1: Yeah, that's fine. I don't care. Weiss in Pocosville.
0: You are getting a stack of pay lottery tickets. Way to go.
1: All right. Sounds good.
0: Congratulations. And Weiss, as far as I know, has air conditioning inside, so you're good to go.
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0: Still looking good this morning on the roads. No accidents reported. We are incident-free. Getting to work on time shouldn't be an issue. Another check on the roads with your Cat Traffic.
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12: A Better Life with Dr. Sanjay Gupta.
13: How often do you stop to wonder whether you should share something that's revealing? Maybe even embarrassing, with a partner, a friend, or even your boss. In her new book called Revealing, The Underrated Power of Oversharing, behavioral scientist Leslie John says doing just that can help you deepen relationships that are vital to your life. We need people to trust us in order to get things like love, friendship, and career success. That's what she told us. When you make yourself vulnerable by revealing something sensitive, it does make other people trust you. In turn, when you ask someone to reveal something about themselves, showing that interest will generally lead someone to like you more. Why? Because people like to be asked about themselves, she says. It also signals that they are discriminating and choosy, but in a good way. I'm Dr. Sanjay Gupta, helping you live a better life.

0: Thomas Raddick, Cat Country 96 and 107.1 in the Poconos, 93.7, 95.7 Northeast PA. So not only are we celebrating National Happy Corn on the Cob Day today, but we're also celebrating Just Say Hi. You want to call in and say hi, that'd be nice. Then you'd be partaking in the Just Say Hello Day. That's nice. All right, Country News Now is coming up in a couple minutes. Interesting story. Remember Billy Ray Cyrus? He hasn't been in the news much as of late, but very interesting story coming up. Tim McGraw, Lainey Wilson in the news about a letter that Lainey wrote years ago, and some new music coming out, too. It's been a while since we've heard from her. This is all on the way.
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0: We are good to go. Looks like the Valley, Jersey, and the Poconos fine. No reported problems. We are good to go.
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2: The war with Iran is driving up energy costs. Yesterday, the Labor Department released the latest numbers showing consumer prices were 4.2% more in May than a year earlier, the highest inflation numbers in 3 years. Wall Street reacted negatively to reports of rising inflation. A Bethlehem Township man is pleading guilty to murdering his wife last year. 58-year-old James Frank was accused of stabbing his wife, Deborah Glasser, multiple times in March of 2025. Investigators say he turned himself into police when they arrived at the couple's home for a wellness check. Frank's sentencing is scheduled for June 17th. The district attorney's office says a mandatory sentence for first-degree murder is a life sentence. And in Berks County, ticket reservations are looking good for the official FIFA Fan Zone watch parties in Reading. Watch parties are set for the knockout rounds on July 3rd and 4th and the finals on the 18th and 19th inside Santander Arena. There will also be outside block parties with live music. It's free to get into the arena, but you still need a ticket. Go to experienceberks.com and click on the World Cup Fan Zone tab to get tickets. I'm Jenna Clay.
0: Hazy, hot, humid, a shower, gusty thunderstorm, maybe this afternoon with heat index climbing to upper 90s to near 100 this afternoon. We'll have the high of 93. 70 tonight, maybe a thunderstorm, 94 tomorrow, even hotter with an afternoon thunderstorm. The heat advisory is in effect from 11 o'clock this morning until tomorrow morning at 8 o'clock, tomorrow night at 8 o'clock. 74 now, you're up to date in 96 seconds.
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3: 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Now, Lainey Wilson says she wrote Tim McGraw a letter when she was a teenager, and guess what? He finally responded. They were at CMA Fest. They were performing I Like It, I Love It on stage together, but when Lainey was a teenager, she actually wrote him a letter, but he never got it. 20 years later, he wrote her a letter. Tim says he responds as if he received the letter back then, and what he would have said, he's going to write a song about it. That's pretty cool from Tim and Lainey Wilson. Wynonna Judd is back with new music. She announced her next album, The Hard Truth, comes out October 2nd. Her first single, Kentucky Queen, is available now. So Billy Ray Cyrus really hasn't been in the news as of late, but how about this? He says he almost died a few years ago from a bout of sepsis. If it weren't for a miracle from God, he says he also suffered from vocal paralysis. He says, quote, as I was trying to stay alive, at times they sent me home from the hospital and I'd be up there with my dog. My body was blowing up and there was some kind of toxic or whatever going on. Good for him. Good for him that he's hanging in there. And you can check out the full story. I'm Learning to Try Again, Billy Ray Cyrus, on the cover of People magazine. Wow. The early games of the World Cup kick off today. And don't forget another chance to see Kenny Chesney in Vegas. Happens at around 11 o'clock this morning. It is 6:14 on Cat Country 96. So, you want to impress your friends that are coming over for a cookout? Boy, this is great. Tell them you know the difference. And there is a difference between grilling and barbecuing. Do you know the difference? Oh, I'd love to hear your difference on this, but I'm going to tell you the exact difference in just a couple minutes. Hang on. Good morning.
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10: 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No problems on 22 or 78. No unusual delays on 33 or 80. 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
11: 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What if I stop? A British medical journal says you'll gain the weight back 4 times faster. So what now? There is an answer. Alex Goen patented hypnosis. In fact, a JAMA study says adding behavior therapy to GLP-1s produced 3 times the results. Hypnosis is behavior therapy. 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

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Sam with you, 623. All right, so there is a difference. Did you know there's a difference between grilling and barbecuing? I'm going to let you know. So the difference, actually, it's like an opposite type thing, too. So if you're grilling, you're typically cooking directly over a heat source at a relatively high heat, 350 degrees Fahrenheit or above for a relatively short amount of time, okay? So that's if you're grilling. If you're barbecuing, it's somewhat the opposite. It's cooking at 250 degrees or less for a long period of time, usually lasting at least 2 hours. So if you're having any kind of get-together this summer, and you really want to impress your friends, tell them, yep, as they head over to the grill and see what you're doing. You can even ask him, do you think I'm grilling or am I barbecuing? Because there is a difference. They can either take it or be like, who the heck is this guy now?

0: You know, yesterday was a great day. It's, you know, coming back from vacation, we came back Tuesday morning, so we didn't really get a chance to, you know, take a break from vacation. As we always say, we need a vacation from our vacation, and it's like today's the day. Yesterday was adrenaline, right? You just run on adrenaline all day yesterday. Today's day is like, oh my God, just got back from vacation, exhausted, all that, right?
1: Perfect. I'm getting ready to leave for vacation.
0: No, where are you going?
1: Just camping.
0: That's all right. Camping is... I've never been camping, but it sounds... Never been camping. Would I try it? Maybe for a night? Sure.
1: Would you tent camp or a camper camp, or what would you do?
0: It would be outside on a tent, right?
1: Well, we have a camper, so it's a little bit easier.
0: Yes, no... It's the sound of crickets that keep me up. That's the problem.
1: Yeah, so fan for sure, because it gets too hot in the tent. Yeah. To be real. Prettiest girl I'd ever seen. Look at her, man, look at me.

0: So refreshing that would be today, wouldn't it? I think I might try it. It's 6:30 on Cat Country 96.
1: We just got back from camping in Delaware.
0: See, that's awesome. I wish I could. Again, it's the sound of the crickets. You should see me at home. I can never sleep with the windows open because of the cricket sounds.
1: Oh, well, when you have an RV and the AC is going all day, you don't hear it.
0: Wait, I thought you were camping traditionally, no?
1: Oh, nope. I didn't say it was dry camping.
0: Oh, see, I don't know that.
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0: Point Boulevard and Shanersville Road. Colonial Regional Police say bird flu is rare in warm weather, but it's suspected because of how the birds were acting. The Pennsylvania Game Commission is investigating the avian deaths. I'm Jenna Clay.
1: Sunshine, hot and humid with a gusty thunderstorm possible this afternoon. So we'll have the high of 93, 70 tonight, maybe some more thunderstorms tomorrow, even a degree warmer. What? Hot and humid, 94. We have a heat advisor in effect this morning at 11 a.m. Oh, just in time for me to get off the air about noon and go cut grass, right? Heat advisory from 11 this morning until 8 o'clock tomorrow night. It's 73. Probably not going to do that today. You're up to date in 96 seconds.
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6: 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Hypnosis is behavior therapy, concentrated. 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

0: It's Jordan Davis at the Cat Country 96.1071 in the Poconos, 93.795, 7 in Northeast PA, 643. 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
3: 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No problems on 22 or 78. 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Accident-free on 33 and 80. 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
4: 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Every day, one thought haunts you. What if I stop? A British medical journal says you'll gain the weight back 4 times faster. So what now? There is an answer. Alex Goen patented hypnosis. In fact, a JAMA study says adding behavior therapy to GLP-1s produced 3 times the results. Hypnosis is behavior therapy, concentrated. And Alex Goen hypnosis is the only U.S. patented hypnosis proven useful by the U.S. Patent Office. 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
13: A Better Life with Dr. Sanjay Gupta.
14: If you are struggling with substance abuse, alcohol, pills, whatever it may be, first of all, it's nothing to be ashamed of. We know addiction is a brain disease, and we also know getting into recovery can be tough. Also, in case this helps, I want to tell you about a new study out of Harvard School of Public Health, which found that spiritual belief, the idea of a steady religious practice, had a protective effect from addiction. Experts we talked to told us there were probably a few reasons why this might be the case. Number one, excessive drug and alcohol use would not be the norm in a religious community, and people want to fit in. Two, a belief in a higher power provides people with hope and solace, great foils for addiction. And three, and I think there's some merit to this, regular attendance in a faith community also provides connection. Just like in AA, camaraderie and social support is often what you need. I'm Dr. Sanjay Gupta, helping you live a better life.
15: God.

0: Diamond Rio with CatCountry 96, 652, about 93 today, with some scattered thunderstorms possibly this afternoon. The heat advisory in effect tonight at 8 o'clock until tomorrow at 11. So let's get you hooked up now. With Litterbox Trivia, you're getting your hair done, right? Most common topic we talk about to the person cutting our hair. What do you think it is? 610-720-9696.
1: Answer.
0: What do you got there with CatCountry 96? It's a hot one. Man. All right, let me see here. Let me get, hold on 1 second here. You know, it gets hot for the computer as well, I've noticed. Hang on. Go ahead, Kat.
2: that you have healthy hair?
0: No. Believe it or not, it's not about hair at all.
2: Oh, really?
0: Yeah.
3: Is the answer your spouse?
0: No, not even that, uh-uh.
3: Oh, darn.
2: Hey, good morning. Is it the weather?
0: Not even the weather. That's the most generic thing if you're ever, like, at a loss for words, right?
2: Yeah.
0: Going to be nice today, Mel, about 94. Now, see, that's the weather talk.
2: Yeah. Darn it. Okay.
0: 610-720-9696, round 2. You might complain about it a little bit.

0: Cat Country 96. Going into round two of Litterbox Trivia this morning. Getting hair done. What do you talk about most to the person cutting your hair?
1: Hi, Sam. Is it about your job?
0: Not even about your job, no.
1: Okay.
0: Believe it or not. Yeah, good guess.
1: Okay. All right. Yeah, I know. Well, stay cool today.
0: Stay cool, you too.
2: I'm going to say any plans for the weekend.
0: No, not even that, no. These are tough ones, I get it.
2: All right, okay.
0: Another good one, yep. Go ahead, Kat, what's your answer?
3: This is your job.
0: No, nothing to do with your job. And I saw while you were saying that because I said, you know, you might complain about it. Yeah, we complain about our job, but when you get away, you have a couple minutes, you're going to say, can you believe? And then, oh, this drives me nuts. What do you think? 610-720-9696 on the Cat. Here's Luke Combs.

0: Oh, that's Luke Combs on Cat Country 96. Three rounds of Litterbox trivia this morning. If you know when most people go get their hair did, what do you talk about the most? Go ahead, Kat.
1: Yeah, good morning. I'm just calling in. I am actually a hairstylist.
0: Yes.
1: I was just calling in to answer the question. I'm not sure if it's this, but is it family problems?
0: It's family issues. You got it. Good job.
1: Yay!
0: You got it. So, like, do they, and you're not going to get specific, obviously, but you get, like, real deep issues with the family or generic ones?
1: It depends on the person.
0: Yeah.
1: It definitely depends on the client. Yes.
0: Wow. So you're like a bartender, right?
1: In a way, yes. Absolutely. I've been doing it a long time. About 24 years now I've been doing hair.
0: You've heard a lot. You've seen a lot. Congratulations. All right, 701. Coming up in the next couple of minutes, look, I know it's hot, and chances of you going outside today if you don't have to, it's slim to none, right? You let the dogs out, you let them back in. So, but when it gets nicer, you know, lower humidity and lower temperatures, you have that backyard image. You would love to have this in your backyard. Let's talk about it next, all right?
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3: Things are looking good this morning. No problems on 22 or 78. No unusual delays on 222 or 100. We're accident-free on the turnpike. If you see a traffic problem, call our toll-free tip line, 855-ROAD-TIP. I'm Christy O'Brien.
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6: The war with Iran is driving up energy costs. Yesterday, the Labor Department released the latest numbers showing consumer prices were 4.2% more in May than a year earlier, the highest inflation numbers in 3 years. Wall Street reacted negatively to reports of rising inflation. A Bethlehem Township man is pleading guilty to murdering his wife last year. 58-year-old James Frank was accused of stabbing his wife, Deborah Glasser, multiple times in March of 2025. Investigators say he turned himself into police when they arrived at the couple's home for a wellness check. Frank's sentencing is scheduled for June 17th. The district attorney's office says a mandatory sentence for first-degree murder is a life sentence. And in Berks County, ticket reservations are looking good for the official FIFA Fan Zone watch parties in Reading. Watch parties are set for the knockout rounds on July 3rd and 4th, and the finals on the 18th and 19th inside Santander Arena. There will also be outside block parties with live music. It's free to get into the arena, but you still need a ticket. Go to experienceberks.com and click on the World Cup Fan Zone tab to get tickets. I'm Jenna Clay.
0: Sunshine, hot and humid today. Thunderstorm is possible this afternoon as well as tonight. Today's high 93 is going to feel a lot warmer than that. 70 tonight, 94 tomorrow with some severe thunderstorms. Again, heat advisory in effect 11 o'clock this morning until 8 o'clock tomorrow night. It's 74. You're up to date in 96 seconds.
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0: 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It's 7:17 already, my gosh. All right, Sam, with you. So every day, not every day, but close to it, when I go outside the back deck, I maybe let the dogs out. Whatever we do, we go outside to the pool. I always just sit on, you know what would be cool? Get some palm trees. You know, the inflatable kind. Pop them around the deck. It'd be kind of cool. Like a summer reel, you know, you get some sand. Wouldn't it be cool just to have something fun in your backyard? It's okay to dream. You know, what would you love to have in your backyard? Chances of it happening? Who knows? But we can always dream about it. Cat phone is 610-720-9696. Go ahead. What do you got?
1: Probably would be a big patio with make it into like a man cave deck.
0: Oh, that would be so cool. Do you have a big enough yard for that, or are we just dreaming?
1: My front yard.
0: Nice. See, you can put it there.
1: My backyard is the river. I'm 30 feet from the river.
0: Oh, wow. That's kind of cool, though.
1: Oh, yeah.
0: Maybe a boat for you, too.
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4: 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No problems on 22 or 78. No unusual delays on 33 or 80. Accident-free on the turnpike. 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I'm Chris.
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0: one you would love to have in your backyard with Cat Country 96. Good morning.
1: I would love to have a big, like, Zen garden with the Buddha and stuff.
0: It'd be nice to have a garden.
1: Yes.
0: You know, I'd love to. We thought about having tomatoes, cucumbers, but our dogs would just eat them.
1: Well, up where I live, I run a residential home. The one client, he loves the garden, so we put him in little pools. And him and I have a really cute garden up there going on.
0: Oh,
1: we have strawberries already, tomatoes, peppers.
0: Oh, beautiful.
1: Yeah, nice.
0: I love it. That's cool. Go ahead. What do you got?
2: How about a lazy river?
0: Is that something you would like?
2: Oh, yeah. A couple beers, nice suntan. Life's good.
0: And you wouldn't go anywhere on vacation because that would be your vacation.
2: You know it. Got to close your eyes. That's all you got to do.
0: How important that is. All the money you'd save from travel and gas. Here's Faith and The Way You Love Me on Cat Country 96, 726. Good morning.

0: Oh, our backyard dreams you would love to have.
1: Hi, good morning.
0: Good morning.
1: Well, the lazy river idea was going to make me change my answer, but I would really love to have an outdoor pizza oven, like one of those stone things that's a pizza oven.
0: Wouldn't that be awesome?
1: That would be amazing.
0: How do we make that? Can you buy an outdoor pizza oven for your own personal use? I'm sure you can, right?
1: I think you can. Mm-hmm. You can.
0: I don't think there's anything that would be, I don't know if you need a permit or not for that. I mean, that'd be kind of cool. It'd be something different for sure. All right, what do you have? Something you would love to have in your bag? I can't believe anybody's saying that.
2: A pool.
0: Hey. In ground or above ground?
2: In ground.
0: Nice. I think what's the rule with the in ground? You have to have a fence around it or something, right? Isn't that a law, a rule?
2: Something like that. You got to protect the animals, I guess.
0: Yeah. Love to dream, right?
2: Yeah, man.
0: It's probably for the kids, too, I'm sure. Coming up for you, I have another chance to win a $50 gift card to Diner 248. If you get a chance to check out on Facebook, the fun we have there. I posted a lot of pictures yesterday as we celebrated 610 Day. Along with Wing Wednesday at Diner 248. So your chance to win coming up.
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4: Things are looking good this morning. No problems on 22 or 78. 33 southbound, slight delays at 248. We're looking good on 80 and 380. If you see a traffic problem, call their toll-free tip line, 855-ROAD-TIP. 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
5: In Los Angeles, the trial is underway for a man accused of igniting the deadly and destructive Palisades fire last January. Federal prosecutors allege former Uber driver Jonathan Rinderknecht was depressed, filled with resentment toward the wealthy, and fixated on alleged CEO killer Luigi Mangione. A dozen people were killed in the fire, and nearly 7,000 homes and buildings were destroyed. His defense says there is no physical evidence linking him to the fire. UPMC is laying off 200 employees. We don't know if any of those layoffs are local. Also, 300 open positions are being eliminated. In a statement, UPMC says this will not impact clinical employees or those who work directly with patients. 2 years ago, UPMC laid off more than 1,000 employees. And there are new concerns of bird flu in the area. Authorities say around 24 geese were found dead Tuesday and Wednesday in Northampton County. The geese died in a spot where there are retention ponds along High Point Boulevard and Shanersville Road. Colonial Regional Police say bird flu is rare in warm weather, but it's suspected because of how the birds were acting. The Pennsylvania Game Commission is investigating the avian deaths. I'm Jenna Clay.
0: Hazy, hot, and humid. A thunderstorm is possible this afternoon. It's going to be 93, but feel upper 90s and near 100 this afternoon. 70 tonight with some thunderstorms again. And then even warmer tomorrow. Same, though, with a high right around 94, and it's going to feel warmer than that again. Severe thunderstorms are possible tomorrow. Heat advisory in effect tomorrow, actually this morning at 11 a.m. until tomorrow night around 8. It's 74, and you're up to date in 96 seconds.
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0: Ozempic, Wegovy, GLP-1s. Every day, one thought haunts you. What if I stop? A British medical journal says you'll gain the weight back 4 times faster. So what now? There is an answer. Alex Goen patented hypnosis. In fact, a JAMA study says adding behavior therapy to GLP-1s produced 3 times the results. Hypnosis is behavior therapy, concentrated. 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
5: 33 southbound delays between Tatamy and 248. No problems on 78 or 22. We're looking good on 309 and 100. If you see a traffic problem, call their toll-free tip line, 855-ROAD-TIP. I'm Christy O'Brien.
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1: All right, you know that sound. 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
1: No,
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3: dryer
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4: It's sewing and walking in flip-flops.
1: That is a job well done. 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
4: Thank you.
1: That's awesome. I figured something summery, you know, on a really hot day like today. I got a $50 gift card to Diner 248. 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

0: 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Sam Malone hanging with you. It's just about, it's 7:55 now. So let's get you hooked up because you have another chance. Oh, talk about an experience. You've never seen Kenny like this before. He's heading back to the legendary Sphere in Vegas. Once-in-a-lifetime show. You could be there. I'm going to get you there in just a couple minutes. We'll do it a little bit after 8 o'clock. You need that national keyword, and I have it. Hang on.
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4: For the most part, things are looking good this morning. 33 southbound, slight delays at 248. 22 westbound, slow at 512. Eastbound delays at Cedar Crest. No problems on 78 or 309. If you see a traffic problem, call their toll-free tip line, 855-ROAD-TIP. I'm Christy O'Brien.
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5: The U.S. unleashed a second night of strikes on Iran. Iran fired back at neighboring U.S. allies, setting off alerts in Jordan and Kuwait. President Trump is threatening to bomb Iran today if they don't agree to a deal. The escalation comes about 24 hours after U.S. fighter jets targeted nearly 20 Iranian sites in retaliation for the downing of a U.S. Apache helicopter. Our region is getting hot, and if you do not have access to a cool location, the city of Allentown is offering free resources to help. The spray parks at Bucky Boyle Park, the Old Fairgrounds Playground, and Clyde E. Boskett Senior Park are open daily from 11 to 8. Those in need of air conditioning are welcome at the Allentown Public Library and Lehigh Valley Active Life. And there's plenty of excitement locally as the FIFA World Cup kicks off today. But there's a place in Bethlehem where you can watch every game for free. Arts Quest and Steel Stacks are hosting Soccer Fest. In addition to live music and food trucks, there will also be a 3-on-3 soccer tournament for boys and girls on the weekends. I'm Jenna Clay.
0: Thank you, Jenna. It is 7:57. Hazy, hot, and humid with a severe thunderstorm possible this afternoon, 93, 70 tonight, 94 tomorrow, much of the same. Heat advisory in effect, 11 o'clock this morning until tomorrow night at 8 at 75. You're up to date in 96 seconds.
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0: There's Jason Aldean, and don't tell on me with Cat Country 96, 107.1 in the Poconos, 93.7, 95.7 in Northeast PA. You could be on your way to Vegas. Check out Kenny Chesney. He's back at the legendary Sphere in Vegas. You can be there for the once-in-a-lifetime show. Now, we'll take care of your flights. We'll take care of you tonight. Stay at the Venetian Resort. See? That's in Vegas, of course, in the VIP package for two to see Kenny live. You are going to absolutely love this event. So if you haven't done this before and you heard all about Kenny and Vegas, I mean, just think, if you win this, who is going to say, yeah, we've been friends for so long, you should take me? All you need to do is text the national keyword for your chance to win. And I guess I'll give that to you now. Text the national keyword COASTAL, COASTAL, COASTAL, to 95819 for your chance.
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5: For the most part, we're looking good this morning. Some delays, 22 westbound between 191 and 512, eastbound slow at 15th. No problems on 78 or 309. We're accident-free on the turnpike. If you see a traffic problem, call their toll-free tip line, 855-ROAD-TIP. I'm Christy.
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It's 8:19. It is so hot. You ain't doing anything today. You're not eating dinner. You're not cooking dinner. You're not even going outside. Here's Ella Langley along with Morgan Wallen. Good morning.

So, apparently, a revival of this TV show is in the works, but it's being held up because of three people. We'll get to this story in just a couple minutes with the cat.

0: It's Tucker Wetmore on Cat Country 96 and 107.1 in the Poconos, 93.7 at 95.7 in Northeast PA. Sam, with you, so a revival's being held up because of three people. Do you remember the TV show Home Improvement?
1: Yeah.
0: Tim Allen, right? So he wants to do a revival. He wants to be the grandfather, and he wants the kids to have kids and all this, right? But here's the deal. Three problems. So Jonathan Taylor Thomas and the other guy, what was the other kid's name? Taryn Noah Smith, right? They don't act anymore. So they're done with acting. Although one, Jonathan did an appearance on Last Man Standing, I think, right? But that was a while back, right? And Zachary Ty Bryan has currently issues going on with the law. I think, yeah, he's unavailable too. So I guess you can get the two to come out of not acting again, but the third one would be a little bit of a challenge. So I don't know if this is going to actually continue or not. He wants to do it. He wants to make this happen. It's a little challenging right now, but it could be done. So we'll see if a Home Improvement revival will, in fact, be done. And that was a great show. That was a really fun show to watch. It's 8:26 now on the Cat. Good morning.
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5: On the turnpike, delays at the Lehigh Tunnel. The northbound tube is closed for work. Two-way traffic in the southbound lanes. 22 westbound, delays at 512. Eastbound stop and go at 191. No problems on 78 or 309. If you see a traffic problem, call our toll-free tip line, 855-ROAD-TIP. I'm Christy O'Brien.
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6: The war with Iran is driving up energy costs. Yesterday, the Labor Department released the latest numbers showing consumer prices were 4.2% more in May than a year earlier, the highest inflation numbers in 3 years. Wall Street reacted negatively to reports of rising inflation. A Bethlehem Township man is pleading guilty to murdering his wife last year. 58-year-old James Frank was accused of stabbing his wife, Deborah Glasser, multiple times in March of 2025. Investigators say he turned himself into police when they arrived at the couple's home for a wellness check. Frank's sentencing is scheduled for June 17th. The district attorney's office says a mandatory sentence for first-degree murder is a life sentence. And in Berks County, ticket reservations are looking good for the official FIFA Fan Zone watch parties in Reading. Watch parties are set for the knockout rounds on July 3rd and 4th, and the finals on the 18th and 19th inside Santander Arena. There will also be outside block parties with live music. It's free to get into the arena, but you still need a ticket. Go to experienceberks.com and click on the World Cup Fan Zone tab to get tickets. I'm Jenna Clay.
0: 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It's going to feel closer to 100 this afternoon, 70 tonight, 94 tomorrow. Heat advisory from 11 o'clock this morning until 8 o'clock tomorrow night. It's 76, and you're up to date in 96 seconds on the Cat.
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0: Billy Zimmerman Chevy Silverado off of Main Street for Music Fest. Only kidding, it's really not going to be there. But he will. He'll be there on August 6th, all right? It's Cat Country 96, 839. Sam with you. Country News Now coming up in a few minutes. Big stories coming up with Country News Now. It's been a while since we've heard from him, but he almost died a few years ago. We're going to get to this story. It's really, really interesting. Lainey Wilson and Tim McGraw's letters. This is a great story as well. And some new music out, too, coming up for you in just a few minutes with Country News Now.
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2: On the turnpike, watch for delays at the Lehigh Tunnel. The northbound tube is closed. Two-way traffic in the southbound lanes. 22 eastbound, stop and go between 512 and 191. No problems on 78 or 33. If you see a traffic problem, call their toll-free tip line, 855-ROAD-TIP. I'm Christy O'Brien.
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5: 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What if I stop? A British medical journal says you'll gain the weight back four times faster. 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There is an answer. Alex Goen patented hypnosis. In fact, a JAMA study says adding behavior therapy to GLP-1s produced three times the results. Hypnosis is behavior therapy, concentrated. And Alex Goen hypnosis is the only U.S. patented hypnosis proven useful by the U.S. Patent Office. 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
2: 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Now, Lainey Wilson says she wrote Tim McGraw a letter when she was a teenager, and guess what? He finally responded. They were at CMA Fest. They were performing I Like It, I Love It on stage together, but when Lainey was a teenager, she actually wrote him a letter, but he never got it. 20 years later, he wrote her a letter. Tim says he responds as if he received the letter back then, and what he would have said, he's going to write a song about it. That's pretty cool from Tim and Lainey Wilson. Wynonna Judd is back with new music. She announced her next album, The Hard Truth, comes out October 2nd. Her first single, Kentucky Queen, is available now. So Billy Ray Cyrus really hasn't been in the news as of late, but how about this? He says he almost died a few years ago from a bout of sepsis. If it weren't for a miracle from God, he says he also suffered from vocal paralysis. He says, quote, as I was trying to stay alive, at times they sent me home from the hospital. I'd be up there with my dog. My body was blowing up and there was some kind of toxic or whatever going on. Good for him. Good for him that he's hanging in there. And you can check out the full story. I'm Learning to Try Again, Billy Ray Cyrus, on the cover of People magazine. Wow. The early games of the World Cup kick off today. And don't forget another chance to see Kenny Chesney in Vegas. Happens at around 11 o'clock this morning. The Cat at Work kickoff is next.
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0: 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Getting ready for another scorcher today with some thunderstorms.
1: Yes, it's getting hot.
0: I mean, this could be day one of the heat wave. Seriously.
1: Yeah, humid, very humid.
0: Man, where are you headed?
1: I can still work.
0: Well, you want to say where?
1: Yeah, that's fine. I don't care. Weiss in Fogelville.
0: All right, have a good day. It's air conditioned inside. It's the cat at work.
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11: 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What if I stop? A British medical journal says you'll gain the weight back 4 times faster. 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Alex Goen patented hypnosis. In fact, a JAMA study says adding behavior therapy to GLP-1s produced 3 times the results. Hypnosis is behavior therapy. 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
20: 20 years ago, the average attention span was about 2.5 minutes. Today, it's just 47 seconds. Pretty disconcerting. That's according to new research out of UC Irvine. But really, this isn't our fault, at least not entirely. We can blame technology and the world around us. Attention, it turns out, is not an unlimited resource. You only have so much of it to give. Start paying more attention to what times of the day you seem to be at your mental peak. Try to knock out the more complicated stuff during that time. It's also important to take breaks every so often so you can more easily lock in when you're trying to concentrate. One expert said, even trying to visualize where you want to end your day with everything all wrapped up or with tons left to do. That can act as a real motivator. I'm Dr. Sanjay Gupta, helping you live a better life.
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Too hot to cook tonight, that is for sure. But it's National Happy Corn on the Cob Day, by the way. What are those things on the corn that you hold them with? There's an actual name for them, I think. I think there is. Good morning. That's

0: It's Backcountry 96, 107.1 and the Poconos 93.7, 95.7 in Northeast PA. Those actual, when you hold the corn on the cob on the end, there's an actual name for it, isn't there?
1: Hey, the corn holders. Isn't it just corn cob holders?
0: I thought there was an actual name for it. I don't know. It's the cat at work. Did you show?

0: 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All right, so there is actually a name. It is a corn cob holder, is most commonly referred to as a corn holder. That's the one I thought. Corn skewer, that? Corn fork or corn pick. There it is. And we talk about this because it's Happy Corn on the Cob Day, June 11th. Good morning, it's Sam.
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So here's something to take note. Amazon Prime Days, now less than 2 weeks away. Right? You might want to jot it down and set a reminder, set an alarm on your phone, all right? Here's Luke Combs now. It is the cat at

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0: Lainey Wilson, Phone, Keys, and Wallet. We debuted that a couple days ago. It's Cat Country 96. So Lainey Wilson wrote Tim McGraw a letter number of years ago. I mean, this was a number of years ago. Well, he finally got to it. He finally saw the letter. She actually wrote it to him when he was a teenager. He didn't get into the specifics what the letter was about, but he said he's going to write a song about it. So new music from Tim McGraw about Lainey Wilson's letter on the way. It's The Cat at Work.
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20: We all know how important it is to stay active as we age, especially as we get older. But I've come to realize that for as good as people are about getting their cardio in, a lot of older folks really don't seem to be doing the recommended amount of strength training or even understand why it's so important. It helps you stay functional and therefore independent for as long as possible. Certified strength and conditioning specialist Dana Santis says a great place to start is not with dumbbells or barbells, but with your body weight, which allows you to build strength while also learning how your body moves and where your limitations exist. It also reduces the risk of overwhelming your connective tissue, which adapts more slowly than muscles as we get older. Once you're comfortable, you can dial up that intensity, but do it slowly, do it carefully. I'm Dr. Sanjay Gupta, helping you live a better life.

So apparently Morgan Wallen's Pittsburgh stop on his tour got some attention as he took a phone apparently from a security guard and threw it across stage. Curious to hear more on this story.

0: appreciate it. We'll see you around town again. Jason Aldean's coming up. Brantley Gilbert, too.
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0: 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And your chance to see Kenny Chesney in Vegas. 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
17: People have started using AI for all sorts of things, but I cannot think of an area where the stakes are higher than your health. First of all, I'll tell you this. I know doctors who have cracked some seemingly impossible cases with the help of AI, so it can be a powerful tool. But AI can also hallucinate, provide bad advice, and be just as confident when it does that. If you do decide to plug any personal medical information into one of these chatbots, you should know that while the companies that created them have robust privacy protections in place, they are not bound by HIPAA, like your healthcare provider is. Whatever the advice presented to you, take it with a degree of healthy skepticism. Always get a second opinion. And remember, if you ever experience concerning symptoms, skip the AI consult and head straight to the ER. I'm Dr. Sanjay Gupta, helping you live a better life.
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0: 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Today might be a day. Now, I could be wrong, but it might be a day where when it's lunchtime at the office, instead of going for your normal walk, maybe around the avenues, maybe around the industrial park, you're going to stay in, have your lunch with the office crew, right?
1: Yeah, too hot.
0: Yeah. Here's Parker McCollum, who we'll see at Music Fest, and killing me with Cat Country 96. Good morning.

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0: boy, it's going to be a hot one. Soccer Fest is officially opening up today, of course. Man, you got some action going on a little bit later on this afternoon. It's going to be pretty cool. If you get a chance, it's going to be hot. That is for sure. So a lot of us are going to be doing some, you know, soccer watch parties and all that. Just remember, stay hydrated, be careful, have fun, stay cool, of course. It's Cat Country 96 and the Cat at Work.
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0: 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I'm Christy O'Brien. 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Coming up, Lone Star, Tim McGraw. We've got the song that won Sarah Evans her first CMA, and Keith Urban gets things started next.
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It's a 2K Cafe. Going back to the year 2000, Jim Carrey became the Grinch, speed dating was added to the dictionary, and Lone Star went to number one with What About Now?

0: 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I'm Christy O'Brien. Coming up Saturday morning, Jerry is out for the Highmark Walk for a Healthy Community. 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We got Bailey Zimmerman coming up next.
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So, World Cup kicking off. We got the U.S. versus Paraguay tomorrow night. Steel Stacks is going to be doing a soccer fest again with lots of watch parties out in Bethlehem. Wilkes-Barre will have a watch party tomorrow night in Public Square. The game's at 9. Kids' activities start there at 7. There's Luke Combs. Ain't no love in Oklahoma.

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0: 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I'm Christy O'Brien. 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
2: 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And I think it was really inspired by me growing up loving Toby Keith. And I remember when we wrote it thinking this sounds like something Toby Keith would have came up with. And that's always a good judge of whether or not a song's any good.

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8: 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And still, they come. 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
6: 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Every day, one thought haunts you. What if I stop? A British medical journal says you'll gain the weight back 4 times faster. So what now? There is an answer. Alex Goen patented hypnosis. In fact, a JAMA study says adding behavior therapy to GLP-1s produced 3 times the results. Hypnosis is behavior therapy, concentrated. And Alex Goen hypnosis is the only U.S. patented hypnosis proven useful by the U.S. Patent Office. 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Alex Goen patented hypnosis does. 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
11: A better life with Dr. Sanjay Gupta.
17: We all know how important it is to stay active as we age, especially as we get older. But I've come to realize that for as good as people are about getting their cardio in, a lot of older folks really don't seem to be doing the recommended amount of strength training or even understand why it's so important. It helps you stay functional and therefore independent for as long as possible. Certified strength and conditioning specialist Dana Santis says a great place to start is not with dumbbells or barbells, but with your body weight, which allows you to build strength while also learning how your body moves and where your limitations exist. It also reduces the risk of overwhelming your connective tissue, which adapts more slowly than muscles as we get older. Once you're comfortable, you can dial up that intensity, but do it slowly, do it carefully. I'm Dr. Sanjay Gupta, helping you live a better life.

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They're getting rave reviews. We want to send you to check it out yourself. Qualify for the trip again after two. Here's Carry On.

0: 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I'm Christy O'Brien. 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We got Shaboozy coming up next.
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15: Making sure your kids get enough sleep. It's one of the most important things you can do for them as a parent, and yet it's often overlooked. Not only does sleep in the early years set the stage for mental and physical health, it also creates the foundation for how one sleeps later in life. That's according to the National Sleep Foundation. Now, that organization recommends 14 to 17 hours a night for newborns, 12 to 15 for infants, 11 to 14 for toddlers, 10 to 13 for preschoolers, and 9 to 11 for school-aged children. When it's age appropriate, start by talking to your kids about why sleep is important. It helps their body grow, helps their brains learn, helps their mood stay steady. Don't underestimate the importance of a routine. You can even narrate what you're doing step by step to help them along the way. I'm Dr. Sanjay Gupta, helping you live a better life.
16: They came from every corner of the country, from small towns and big cities. But they all shared one thing in common. They belonged to a family called Marines. A tough and determined few dedicated to protecting everything we hold sacred. And still, they come. Celebrate the history of those proud few who have earned the

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0: 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I'm Christy O'Brien with your chance to head to Vegas to see Kenny Chesney at the Sphere. Once in a lifetime show. 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
16: A better life with Dr. Sanjay Gupta.
17: We all know how important it is to stay active as we age, especially as we get older. But I've come to realize that for as good as people are about getting their cardio in, a lot of older folks really don't seem to be doing the recommended amount of strength training or even understand why it's so important. It helps you stay functional and therefore independent for as long as possible. Certified strength and conditioning specialist Dana Santis says a great place to start is not with dumbbells or barbells, but with your body weight, which allows you to build strength while also learning how your body moves and where your limitations exist. It also reduces the risk of overwhelming your connective tissue, which adapts more slowly than muscles as we get older. Once you're comfortable, you can dial up that intensity, but do it slowly, do it carefully. I'm Dr. Sanjay Gupta, helping you live a better life.
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Ella Langley has her own Be Her perfume with fragrance company Noise. 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

0: 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I'm Christy O'Brien. Coming up Saturday, it's the 60th anniversary of Richard's Drive-In on Freemansburg Avenue in Easton. Sam Malone's going to be hanging out Saturday from noon till 2 with food specials, t-shirts, baseball tickets, just some fun on Saturday with Sam. We got Justin Moore coming up next.
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9: If you are struggling with substance abuse, alcohol, pills, whatever it may be, first of all, it's nothing to be ashamed of. We know addiction is a brain disease, and we also know getting into recovery can be tough. Also, in case this helps, I want to tell you about a new study at a Harvard School of Public Health, which found that spiritual belief, the idea of a steady religious practice, had a protective effect from addiction. Experts we talked to told us there were probably a few reasons why this might be the case. Number one, excessive drug and alcohol use would not be the norm in a religious community, and people want to fit in. Two, a belief in a higher power provides people with hope and solace, great foils for addiction. And three, and I think there's some merit to this, regular attendance in a faith community also provides connection. Just like in AA, camaraderie and social support is often what you need. I'm Dr. Sanjay Gupta, helping you live a better life.

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Jerry Fadson next. He's got passes for Hops for Pops at Lehigh Valley Zoo. Here's Kane Brown.

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0: 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It's Jerry Patton. How are you? What's going on? How was your... Did you have a great 6-10 day yesterday? We certainly did over at the Hometown Breakfast Bar and Grill. Thank you for coming out. We had a great time. Can't wait till 6-10 day next year. Well, did you ever look at your gadgets in your house and say, man, this is so great. I love my gadgets. Men say the best gadget ever is a cell phone. I can't really disagree with that. What do women say the best gadget is? I will give you a hint. It's not a cell phone. 610-720-9696. Men say the best gadget ever was a cell phone. Women say what? 610-720-9696.
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2: Dealing with the usual delays this afternoon. 22 westbound jammed at Airport Road. 33 northbound slow at 22. No problems on 78 or 309. We're accident free on the turnpike. No unusual delays on 222 or 100. If you see a traffic problem, call their toll-free tip line, 855-ROAD-TIP. I'm Christy O'Brien.
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19: We all know how important it is to stay active as we age, especially as we get older. But I've come to realize that for as good as people are about getting their cardio in, a lot of older folks really don't seem to be doing the recommended amount of strength training or even understand why it's so important. It helps you stay functional and therefore independent for as long as possible. Certified strength and conditioning specialist Dana Santis says a great place to start is not with dumbbells or barbells, but with your body weight, which allows you to build strength while also learning how your body moves and where your limitations exist. It also reduces the risk of overwhelming your connective tissue, which adapts more slowly than muscles as we get older. Once you're comfortable, you can dial up that intensity, but do it slowly, do it carefully. I'm Dr. Sanjay Gupta, helping you live a better life.
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And the Bethlehem Township Community Day is happening again tonight. It should be a lot of fun starting at 5 o'clock. The

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She was a swimmer. She swam competitively. Laying out by the pool right now listening. Sounds so good right now. Make sure you turn over. Don't want to get too much. Megan Maroney, Beautiful Things. 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
6: For the most part, we're looking good this afternoon. 22 westbound, usual delays at Airport Road. 78 westbound, slow at Summit Lawn through the construction. 33 northbound, stop and go at 22. No problems on 80 or 380. No unusual delays on the turnpike. If you see a traffic problem, call their toll-free tip line, 855-ROAD-TIP. I'm Christy O'Brien.
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All right, let's see. If you're going to the Pierogi Festival in Edwardsville this weekend, Friday or Saturday, you have to make sure you have your phone, your keys, and your wallet. And order butter and onions. Lainey Wilson on the Cats.

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0: 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Jerry Padma passes for Hops for Pops at the Lehigh Valley Zoo, June 20th. That's next weekend already. Wow. All right. 8 out of 10 women say that their biggest regret from their high school years is this. 610-720-9696, ladies. What do you think? Your biggest regret from your high school years will get you out to Hops for Pops. Take the old man out. Have a great time at the Lehigh Valley Zoo on Saturday, June 20th. 610-720-9696. Ladies, the biggest regret you have from high school is what? 610-720-9696 on the Cat.
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2: Yeah, I'm excited about The Voice. 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
3: 78 eastbound after the 22 split. We've got fire department activity on the shoulder. 78 westbound delays at Summit Lawn due to construction. 22 eastbound stop and go between 309 and 15th. Westbound usual delays between 378 and Airport Road. 33 northbound slow at 248. If you see a traffic problem, call their toll-free tip line, 855-ROAD-TIP. I'm Christy O'Brien.
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14: Have you ever noticed that you mostly breathe through one nostril at a time? Even when you're not sick, even when your allergies aren't bothering you. The body actually switches the dominant nostril as frequently as every 2 hours while we're awake. That's according to Adam Taylor, an anatomy professor at Lancaster University in the UK. This alternating cycle is automatic. It's regulated subconsciously by the hypothalamus in the brain, he said. Your body does this to give each nostril a chance to rest and repair, so they don't get too dried out, which could make it easier for pathogens and inflammation to cause damage. Now, Taylor also said, studies suggest the left nostril may be more dominant, and when the right nostril is dominant, the body is in a more alert or even stressed state. Who knew? Pretty fascinating stuff. I'm Dr. Sanjay Gupta, helping you live a better life.
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Jerry Patton. 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
3: For the most part, we're looking at this afternoon. Usual delays, 22 westbound at Airport Road, 78 westbound slow at Summit Lawn, 33 northbound seeing delays at 248. No problems on 80 or 380. We're accident-free on the turnpike. No unusual delays on 309 or 100. If you see a traffic problem, call their toll-free tip line, 855-ROAD-TIP. I'm Christy O'Brien.
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10: We've talked a lot about measles over the past year, but mumps has largely flown under the radar, even though it's been making a bit of a comeback as well. That's because fewer people are getting the MMR vaccine, which stands for measles, mumps, and rubella. The vaccine's been around for decades. It is effective. It is safe. What makes mumps outbreaks difficult to contain is that symptoms usually don't appear for 2 to 3 weeks after someone's been exposed. And that can make it hard to pin down where that exposure took place. And someone who is infected can transmit the virus to someone else before they are symptomatic. If you get sick, which could manifest like a run-of-the-mill respiratory virus or the telltale swelling of your cheeks and jaw, all you can really do at that point is to treat the symptoms and also isolate yourself so you don't infect anyone else. I'm Dr. Sanjay Gupta, helping you live a better life.
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0: 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Medicine, song number 4 on the top 5 and 5, the 5 most downloaded songs in the Cat Country 96 app, making our way to song number 1. What's it going to be? We'll get there in just a couple of minutes on the Cat. 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It's common sense. Yo, Vegas is calling. You can be out to see Kenny Chesney at the Sphere in Vegas. You can stay out there. It's incredible. Get a couple of nights at the Venetian. You'll get flights. You'll get a couple of VIP package passes for yourself. It's going to be great to see Kenny Chesney at the Sphere. It's like a once-in-a-lifetime opportunity. Text the national keyword American to 95819 right now to qualify to win. That's American. A-M-E-R-I-C-A-N. American. Text that to 95819.
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4: For the most part, we're looking good this afternoon. Usual delays, 22 westbound at Airport Road, 78 westbound slow at Summit Lawn due to road work, 33 northbound delays between 248 and Tatamy. No problems on 80 or 380. We're accident-free on the turnpike. If you see a traffic problem, call their toll-free tip line, 855-ROAD-TIP. 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
5: 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What if I stop? A British medical journal says you'll gain the weight back 4 times faster. 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Alex Goen patented hypnosis. In fact, a JAMA study says adding behavior therapy to GLP-1s produced 3 times the results. Hypnosis is behavior therapy, concentrated. 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
16: A better life with Dr. Sanjay Gupta.
17: We all know how important it is to stay active as we age, especially as we get older. But I've come to realize that for as good as people are about getting their cardio in, a lot of older folks really don't seem to be doing the recommended amount of strength training or even understand why it's so important. It helps you stay functional and therefore independent for as long as possible. Certified strength and conditioning specialist Dana Santis says a great place to start is not with dumbbells or barbells, but with your body weight, which allows you to build strength while also learning how your body moves and where your limitations exist. It also reduces the risk of overwhelming your connective tissue, which adapts more slowly than muscles as we get older. Once you're comfortable, you can dial up that intensity, but do it slowly, do it carefully. I'm Dr. Sanjay Gupta, helping you live a better life.
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0: That was song number 2 and the 5th most downloaded song in the Cat Country 96 app. Today was Jason Aldean. How far does the goodbye go? Megan Maroney, Medicine, song number 4. Number 3, Land, Tyler Hubbard. Love that song. Number 2, Morgan Wallen, Dump Me. On to song number 1. Kind of day, you and a beer hanging out by the pool. A little dinner tonight. Yeah, Country 96, Chris Jansen.
2: Prettiest girl I'd ever seen. Look at her, man, look at me. I thought I can't just walk up and ask her to dance.

Well, tonight would be a great night to check out bands. The Beer Garden tonight and tomorrow night at the Courtyard at the Sun Inn right on Main Street in Bethlehem. Great night for that.

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1: 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We are on the road this Saturday again. I will be out the Highmark Walk for a Healthy Community on the campus at DeSales University. Prizes and raising a lot of money for some local organizations, many local organizations, 8 in the morning. We'll see you out there on Saturday. And Sam will be out at noon on Saturday. He will be, get this now, at Richard's Drive-In in Freemansburg, Freemansburg Avenue in Easton. He'll be out there, noon till 2, food specials, T-shirts, baseball tickets, and a lot of fun at Richard's Drive-In, celebrating 60 years, a very iconic place on Freemansburg Avenue. It's happening this weekend with Cat Country 96. Ellen Langley's coming up.
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5: Bethlehem 191 at 22. We've got an accident. Watch for delays in both directions. 22 westbound stop and go between 378 and Airport Road. Eastbound delays between Cedar Crest and Fullerton. 78 westbound. Watch for stop traffic at Summit Lawn due to construction. If you see a traffic problem, call their toll-free tip line, 855-ROAD-TIP. I'm Christy O'Brien.
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10: How often do you stop to wonder whether you should share something that's revealing, maybe even embarrassing, with a partner, a friend, or even your boss? In her new book called Revealing, The Underrated Power of Oversharing, behavioral scientist Leslie John says doing just that can help you deepen relationships that are vital to your life. We need people to trust us in order to get things like love, friendship, and career success. That's what she told us. When you make yourself vulnerable by revealing something sensitive, it does make other people trust you. In turn, when you ask someone to reveal something about themselves, showing that interest will generally lead someone to like you more. Why? Because people like to be asked about themselves, she says. It also signals that they are discriminating and choosy, but in a good way. I'm Dr. Sanjay Gupta, helping you live a better life.
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12: This is Lisa Stofan. Heard the weight loss hypnosis hype? I attended because my father stopped smoking with hypnosis. 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I brought my husband. He lost weight, and his cholesterol and blood pressure improved.
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Bethlehem Township Community Days are on. They're going to be happening right through Saturday night. So check it out right at Bethlehem Township Park. I love all those food trucks that are there. So many opportunities to get some great food. Graylin James, Water at a Wedding at Cat Country 96. Well, I

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0: 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Pair of Lukes coming up here. If I'm playing cards, that's not a bad pair to have. It's on the way at Cat Country 96.
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0: 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Alex Goen patented hypnosis. In fact, a JAMA study says adding behavior therapy to GLP-1s produced 3 times the results. Hypnosis is behavior therapy, concentrated. 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
7: A better life with Dr. Sanjay Gupta.
11: We all know how important it is to stay active as we age, especially as we get older. But I've come to realize that for as good as people are about getting their cardio in, a lot of older folks really don't seem to be doing the recommended amount of strength training or even understand why it's so important. It helps you stay functional and therefore independent for as long as possible. Certified strength and conditioning specialist Dana Santis says a great place to start is not with dumbbells or barbells, but with your body weight, which allows you to build strength while also learning how your body moves and where your limitations exist. It also reduces the risk of overwhelming your connective tissue, which adapts more slowly than muscles as we get older. Once you're comfortable, you can dial up that intensity, but do it slowly, do it carefully. I'm Dr. Sanjay Gupta, helping you live a better life.
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